0: found it, that one came together very quickly. So you never know when and where it's going to hit, and you never even know how it's going to feel, but just be open to it, and that's how I do my music.
1: Kind of like that old saying, you know, make sure you always have a pen and paper handy so you can kind of jot down any notes real quick so you don't forget them, eh?
0: Or your voice memo app.
1: Even better, because then you get to hear it. See, this is the new technology. I'm too old for this stuff. When you're writing your songs, or you're working on a riff or something that you want to get out, and it's just not coming together, does it come to a point where you say, okay, I'm done with this one and move on, or you kind of stick with it?
0: You know, it depends. If I hear a song in my head and I really want to hear that song, eventually I'll figure out that part. But it might require putting the song down for a little bit. Maybe trying to focus on something else, because then you never know what can happen. Very rarely have I scrapped a song. However, sometimes they get lost. They just sort of get lost in the sands of time.
1: You are actually recording a lot of music right now in studio. So what got you to that point? Like, from, you know, you're writing your songs at home on a couch or basement, whatever you're doing, you're writing, as a lot of up and coming bands do. What got you to get out and into the studio to really pursue this?
0: You know, the motivation came from the fact that I wanted to be serious about my art, about my my career, so to speak. And I just knew that if I'm going to be a serious artist, then I have to be working in serious studios with serious, you know, people, musicians and producers who know what they're doing, who believe in the project. I believe very highly that, you know, if I'm going to make a product that people are going to listen to, it needs to be the highest quality that I can bring. That's all. So I always knew that the studio was part of it.
1: How do you choose your studio based on that?
0: You know what? Vibes. You know, the producers I'm working with know the dope studios to go to, and they're going to say, let's try this one or let's try that one. And I'm pretty open. If he says it's good, let's do it.
1: Always stay positive. That's been my motto through life. Just say yes.
2: Yeah. Nice.
1: Any advice you'd give another up-and-coming artist to get themselves in the studio for the first time? Like, what to kind of expect when they go into the studio?
0: Okay, here's my favorite piece of advice for an artist in the studio. The takes that you're doing, there's no such thing as a demo take. Do every take like you're going to use it. Take the time you have in the studio, turn it into quantum minutes, make it the most effective that you can. Every take is the best take that you can bring.
1: I like that. Strong words of advice right there. Yeah. Give it your all every single time. Exactly.
2: Yeah.
1: When you go live, I mean, you're going to be playing some live shows coming up as well. What's your stage presence like? What's your energy level? Like, describe the live show.
0: A live show, you know, it depends on the venue. Always depends on the crowd, because you have to sort of go with the room. However, let me put it like this. If I'm a little bit, you know, a little bit more free to go, a little bit more nuts, I'm probably going to end up doing that, getting a little bit crazy, you know. I'm an entertainer. I can't help it. When I get up on that stage, I just do it, you know, so... It really depends on the situation. However, you know, I tend towards a more exciting, if the vibe calls for it, of course.
1: Of course, yeah. Well, that sounds awesome to me.
2: Made and Played in Canada. We're back after this.
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1: The Ministry of Natural Resources is actively responding to numerous high-complexity wildland fires across the province. Rapidly evolving situations and extreme fire hazards are contributing to escalated fire behavior and producing smoke in many areas of the province. 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Ontario has activated additional frontline resources to help Ontarians access the support they need. 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Entering the area of an active wildland fire can hinder response efforts and compromise the safety of firefighting crews and emergency personnel. Please stay clear of wildland fires.
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11: We will see partly cloudy skies tonight and overnight. Low of 17 degrees. Tomorrow, mainly sunny skies and a high of 24. Thursday, more sun and a daytime high of 26 degrees.
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12: Welcome back. Hey, Glenn. So, big question for you. You have two songs on the burner, we'll say. Can we talk a little bit about Way Home? The birth of Way Home. You have some great stories about that song?
13: I love that song. So I came up with that song a few years ago, many years ago now, originally the riff on the piano. However, I brought it to my producer here, and we got it. We started it in one studio in Europe. We started on the synthesizer, and the song started coming together. And then we had to take it back to the next studio in Canada to finish it off. So the best part I love about this song is that we had most of it done. However, we were running out of time. We were super hungry that day. We hadn't eaten all day, tired, dehydrated. As one tends to get into the studio, you lose track of the time. And we just wanted to go eat. Our restaurant was closing. And Henry says to me, "Yo, man, you just got to give me just a few things so I can take it home to my studio and get some work done. And we can re-record everything later, but let's just get something." I'm like, "Okay, let's do it." The guitar lines, pretty much one take. Solo, one take. We got in there, the vocal, main vocal line, one take. Maybe we did a couple backup vocals just to fill it up. And he says, okay, that's great. We can go eat. Henry, about a week later, he sends me or something, the WAV file or whatever we call it. And he says, this sounds great. We don't have to redo anything. Oh, great. We're done. Basically, let me just say one thing about being in the studio. It helps to be hungry.
12: One take wonder. One take wonder.
13: You should be hungry in the studio. Save your eating until the gun.
12: Nice. You know, that was going to be one of my questions. Yeah, the last time you were really inspired to write while I was really hungry. Let's take a listen to Way Home.

0: That's great, especially knowing the story beforehand, Glenn. Can we move into why? What's the story behind why?
1: So why is another story. A lot of energy that I put into that song. I came up with the riff many years ago on a piano, and I just recently, let's just say I was going through a bit of a harder time, as people tend to do in their lives, and I just needed to put this energy somewhere, and the words finally came to this beautiful piano riff that I had. And, you know, I just knew I needed to take it to the studio as quickly as I could. So I took it in last summer. It was fresh, hot, right off my mind or whatever. And I just remember it came together so well, as these songs do when the energy is behind them. And the feeling was great to hear it finally.
0: Because you were holding on to it for so long. Does that happen a lot with music? Like a note or a hook or a bridge, something sticks with you and finding the words, you just got to put it away and then come back to it?
1: Often, yeah. The thing about me with lyrics is I can't force them, and I don't like to try and force them. So usually I have to find that piece that just comes in, and then the rest I can craft around it. But I have to be open. Like, I have to hear the whispers and let the whispers do their thing.
0: This is Why, a Made in Played in Canada.

0: That's promising, Glenn. You worked hard in the studio with those. The takeaway are the stories that you've told us. And I guess if it's one thing that Amy, Sheldon, and myself can say to new artists, always hold on to those stories, because the best songs have the best stories and the emotions that come with them. If you can make a listener feel those emotions.
1: Yeah, absolutely.
0: Really appreciate your time, Glenn. Know you're busy, and we're really looking forward to really propelling this, not only with Needful, our co-curators, but with the new and emerging talent coming up across Canada. 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
1: Now, Moose Weather.
10: We will see partly cloudy skies tonight and overnight. Low of 17 degrees. Tomorrow, mainly sunny skies and a high of 24. Thursday, more sun and a daytime high of 26 degrees.
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4: Now, Moose weather.
5: We will see partly cloudy skies tonight and overnight. Low of 17 degrees. Tomorrow, mainly sunny skies and a high of 24. Thursday, more sun and a daytime high of 26 degrees.
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9: We will see partly cloudy skies tonight and overnight, low of 17 degrees. Tomorrow, mainly sunny skies and a high of 24. Thursday, more sun and a daytime high of 26 degrees.
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5: We will see partly cloudy skies tonight and overnight. Low of 17 degrees. Tomorrow, mainly sunny skies and a high of 24. Thursday, more sun and a daytime high of 26 degrees.
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10: We will see partly cloudy skies tonight and overnight. Low of 17 degrees. Tomorrow, mainly sunny skies and a high of 24. Thursday, more sun and a daytime high of 26 degrees.
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0: Now, Moose Weather.
8: We will see partly cloudy skies tonight and overnight. Low of 17 degrees. Tomorrow, mainly sunny skies and a high of 24. Thursday, more sun and a daytime high of 26 degrees.
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3: Now, Moose weather.
4: We will see partly cloudy skies tonight and overnight. Low of 17 degrees. Tomorrow, mainly sunny skies and a high of 24. Thursday, more sun and a daytime high of 26 degrees.
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5: Now, Moose Weather.
6: It's partly cloudy, and the temperature is hovering around 17 degrees. We will see sunny skies later this morning and on into the afternoon. Daytime high, 24. Tomorrow, the sun will continue to shine, and we will see a high of 26.
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0: Now, Moose weather.
5: It's partly cloudy, and the temperature is hovering around 17 degrees. We will see sunny skies later this morning and on into the afternoon. Daytime high, 24. Tomorrow, the sun will continue to shine, and we will see a high of 26.
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0: Now, Moose weather.
7: It's partly cloudy, and the temperature is hovering around 17 degrees. We will see sunny skies later this morning and on into the afternoon. Daytime high, 24. Tomorrow, the sun will continue to shine, and we will see a high of 26.
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3: Now, Moose weather.
4: It's partly cloudy, and the temperature is hovering around 17 degrees. We will see sunny skies later this morning and on into the afternoon. Daytime high, 24. Tomorrow, the sun will continue to shine, and we will see a high of 26.
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0: Now, Moose weather.
10: It's partly cloudy, and the temperature is hovering around 17 degrees. We will see sunny skies later this morning and on into the afternoon. Daytime high, 24. Tomorrow, the sun will continue to shine, and we will see a high of 26.
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5: Now, Moose weather.
6: It's partly cloudy, and the temperature is hovering around 17 degrees. We will see sunny skies later this morning and on into the afternoon. Daytime high, 24. Tomorrow, the sun will continue to shine, and we will see a high of 26.
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0: Now, Moose weather.
10: It's partly cloudy, and the temperature is hovering around 17 degrees. We will see sunny skies later this morning and on into the afternoon. Daytime high, 24. Tomorrow, the sun will continue to shine, and we will see a high of 26.
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5: Now, Moose weather.
6: It's partly cloudy, and the temperature is hovering around 17 degrees. We will see sunny skies later this morning and on into the afternoon. Daytime high, 24. Tomorrow, the sun will continue to shine, and we will see a high of 26.
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5: Now, Moose weather.
6: It's partly cloudy and the temperature is hovering around 17 degrees. We will see sunny skies later this morning and on into the afternoon. Daytime high, 24. Tomorrow, the sun will continue to shine and we will see a high of 26.
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3: Now, Moose weather.
4: It's partly cloudy and the temperature is hovering around 17 degrees. We will see sunny skies later this morning and on into the afternoon. Daytime high, 24. Tomorrow, the sun will continue to shine, and we will see a high of 26.
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2: Now, Moose Weather.
3: It's partly cloudy, and the temperature is hovering around 17 degrees. We will see sunny skies later this morning and on into the afternoon. Daytime high, 24. Tomorrow, the sun will continue to shine, and we will see a high of 26.
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3: Now, moose weather.
4: It's partly cloudy, and the temperature is hovering around 17 degrees. We will see sunny skies later this morning and on into the afternoon. Daytime high, 24. Tomorrow, the sun will continue to shine, and we will see a high of 26.
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kiss. The moose fell in love with this area a long time ago with its natural beauty, which is why we're a proud member of the Georgian Bay Biosphere Reserve. 103.3 Moose FM.

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1: Good morning, I'm Kathy Jennings. The Anishinaabeg Police Services is asking residents of Shawanaga First Nation and surrounding areas to be on the lookout for 34-year-old Daniel Ashuashige. Police say that he is wanted on a number of charges, including uttering threats, failure to comply with a probation order, and breach of recognizance. According to police, he was last seen in Shawanaga First Nation on June 18th. He is described as 6'2" tall, with heavy build, brown hair, brown eyes, and multiple tattoos. Police say that he may be traveling by ATV. Anyone with information of his whereabouts is asked to call 911 or Crime Stoppers. A photo can be found on our website at MyParrySoundNow.com. The town of Parry Sound will be spending more than $686,000 to replace a leaky roof system on the Tony Angelo Water Treatment Plant. According to staff, water intrusion was discovered in the plant last year. Engineers were hired to assess the situation and provide possible solutions. Staff say although a plan has been developed, the extent of the water intrusion along the back won't be known until the project starts, as the plant is built into a rock cut. At a July 21st meeting, Council approved a $686,000 budget and gave the staff the ability to approve provisional items as needed. The project will be funded through the 2026 capital budget, and any additional funds would be pulled from reserves. Moose FM is once again partnering at the West Parry Sound Health Center Foundation for the annual Radiothon. In less than 1 month, on August 28th, we will be on air from 6 a.m. to 6 p.m., raising awareness and funds for the local hospital foundation. Hospital CEO Donald Sanderson says that they are constantly working to provide the best care possible closest to home.
2: We want to provide as much care as possible so that patients do not have to travel far distance, and our emergency rooms are fully equipped and ready to receive everything that comes through the doors.
1: This year, all funds raised will once again go towards essential floor-to-ceiling upgrades in the hospital surgical suites. The second phase of the $2.5 million project will fund new and upgraded equipment required for four surgical services: ophthalmology, urology, orthopedics, and new breast cancer procedure. Officials say that this year, a generous donor will be matching donations dollar for dollar. For more information on the upcoming Radiothon, visit our website. Ottawa is expanding online passport renewal to all eligible adult Canadians in Canada. The feds say that they're removing the limit on how many people can renew their passports online and providing more Canadians with a convenient and secure option. Officials say Canadians can complete their passport renewal application online by submitting their application photo and payment digitally, instead of mailing documents or visiting a Service Canada center. In-person and mail-in services will continue to be available for Canadians who choose or need them. Canadians applying for their passport outside Canada can do so by mail or by visiting a Government of Canada office abroad.
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1: And now for a look at Moose Sports. The Washington Nationals beat the Toronto Blue Jays 8-6 last night. Kazuma Okamoto hit his 24th homer to tie a franchise rookie record for the Blue Jays, who have lost 10 of their last 14 games. In the WNBA last night, the Toronto Tempo were in Minnesota, where they dropped a 100-93 decision to the Lynx. At the Commonwealth Games, Canada has leapfrogged England for second place in the medal standings, which prioritize golds. Australia leads with 35, followed by Canada with 13, and England with 10. Canada ranks third with total medals with 35, trailing the Aussies, who have 80, and the English with 43.
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1: Good morning. It is 6:03. It's going to be mostly sunny throughout the day today. A couple of clouds. High is going to be 24. Humidex about 27. Overnight, some clear skies. Low is going to 14. Nice and sunny again tomorrow. High of 26. Humidex at 29. And on Friday, sunshine, but increasing clouds in the afternoon with the high of 27. Right now, it's 16.
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0: They're the Foo Fighters on Moose FM. Good morning. We are 6:11. Jam-packed show lined up for you, as always. And we actually have coffee with Kathy this morning. That's going to happen at 8. Going to have a special guest joining me and co-hosting. We have lots planned between 8 and 9:30. A chance for you to win some tickets on a cruise. Plus, we'll be, you know, talking about the Toronto Blue Jays, also the topic of the day, and a barbecue event that's happening today. Speaking of food, you know, Wednesday is normally, you know, Wing Wednesday. Well, today happens to be National Chicken Wing Day. So I thought, wow, let's talk about this. So when it comes to, you know, your chicken wings, are you team saucy or dry rub? For me, I'm more of a dry rub. I don't mind some of the sauces, but I mostly go towards a dry rub. And bone-in or boneless? Mostly bone-in. There's the occasional boneless I like to try. And what are some of your go-to flavors? So for me, I always enjoy like a good hickory barbecue or maple barbecue dry rub kind of deal. So you can chime in over on our Facebook page, share that with us. Also, kind of curious, do you make your own chicken wings at home or do you go to a local all-time favorite spot here in town? Let us know over on our Facebook page. You could also call or text at 746-4291. Happy Wing Wednesday.
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0: The Ministry of Natural Resources is actively responding to numerous high-complexity wildland fires across the province. Rapidly evolving situations and extreme fire hazards are contributing to escalated fire behavior and producing smoke in many areas of the province. Stay informed about the current wildland fire situation by monitoring official information sources like ontario.ca/forestfires, following directions from Ontario Provincial Police and local authorities, and adhering to any ministerial orders, including evacuation orders, fire bans, and restrictions imposed by the ministry. 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Fire rangers and emergency personnel are working hard to suppress active fires and keep communities safe. Entering the area of an active wildland fire can hinder response efforts and compromise the safety of firefighting crews and emergency personnel. Please stay clear of wildland fires.
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9: It is 6:23. Who's ready for another beautiful day? It's going to be mostly sunny. A couple clouds will linger. High is going to be 24, humidex at 27. Overnight, we're going to have some clear skies. Lows going to 14. Another sunny day tomorrow, high of 26, humidex about 29. Friday, some sunshine, increasing clouds though later in the day with a high of 27. Right now, it's mostly sunny and 17.
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1: Good morning, I'm Kathy Jennings. The Anishinaabeg Police Services is asking residents of Shawanaga First Nation and surrounding areas to be on the lookout for 34-year-old Daniel Ashuashige. Police say that he is wanted on a number of charges, including uttering threats, failure to comply with a probation order, and breach of recognizance. According to police, he was last seen in Shawanaga First Nation on June 18th. He is described as 6'2" tall, with heavy build, brown hair, brown eyes, and multiple tattoos. Police say that he may be traveling by ATV. Anyone with information of his whereabouts is asked to call 911 or Crime Stoppers. A photo can be found on our website at MyParrySoundNow.com. The town of Parry Sound will be spending more than $686,000 to replace a leaky roof system on the Tony Angelo Water Treatment Plant. According to staff, water intrusion was discovered in the plant last year. Engineers were hired to assess the situation and provide possible solutions. Staff say although a plan has been developed, the extent of the water intrusion along the back won't be known until the project starts, as the plant is built into a rock cut. At a July 21st meeting, Council approved a $686,000 budget and gave the staff the ability to approve provisional items as needed. The project will be funded through the 2026 capital budget, and any additional funds would be pulled from reserves. Moose FM is once again partnering at the West Parry Sound Health Center Foundation for the annual Radiothon. In less than 1 month, on August 28th, we will be on air from 6 a.m. to 6 p.m., raising awareness and funds for the local hospital foundation. Hospital CEO Donald Sanderson says that they are constantly working to provide the best care possible closest to home.
2: We want to provide as much care as possible so that patients do not have to travel far distance, and our emergency rooms are fully equipped and ready to receive everything that comes through the doors.
1: This year, all funds raised will once again go towards essential floor-to-ceiling upgrades in the hospital surgical suites. The second phase of the $2.5 million project will fund new and upgraded equipment required for four surgical services: ophthalmology, urology, orthopedics, and new breast cancer procedure. Officials say that this year, a generous donor will be matching donations dollar for dollar. For more information on the upcoming Radiothon, visit our website. Even if medical services aren't paid for directly, the Fraser Institute says a typical Canadian family of four will pay just over $21,000 for public health care insurance this year. Officials say Canadians pay a substantial amount of money for public health care through a variety of taxes. They say couples without dependent children would pay over $19,000, while it's over $6,400 for single Canadians. The think tank says since 1997, the first year the data has been available, the cost of public health care insurance for the average Canadian family increased 2.3 times as fast as the cost of food, 1.5 times as fast as the cost of housing, and 1.7 times as fast as the average income.
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1: And now for a look at Moose Sports. The Washington Nationals beat the Toronto Blue Jays 8-6 last night. Kazuma Okamoto hit his 24th homer to tie a franchise rookie record for the Blue Jays, who have lost 10 of their last 14 games. In the WNBA last night, the Toronto Tempo were in Minnesota, where they dropped a 100-93 decision to the Lynx. At the Commonwealth Games, Canada has leapfrogged England for second place in the medal standings, which prioritize golds. Australia leads with 35, followed by Canada with 13, and England with 10. Canada ranks third with total medals with 35, trailing the Aussies, who have 80, and the English with 43.
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1: It's 6:33. Good morning. Happy Wednesday. Middle of the week, bringing us closer to that long weekend. And today, it's going to be nice and sunny. Couple clouds. High is going to be 24, humidex at 27. Overnight, we're going to have some clear skies. Low is going to 14. More sunshine again tomorrow. High of 26, humidex about 29. Friday, sunshine, increasing cloudiness, so later in the day with a high of 27. Right now, it's 17.
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0: Ed Sheeran's Azizam on Moose FM. Good morning. We are 6:36 on your Wednesday. So I was mentioning earlier, you know, middle of the week, getting closer to the August long weekend. Wow. You know, it's just going by so quickly. I know a lot of parents have started doing some school shopping already, and smart for them, getting in on some great deals around a lot of the shops here in our town. But when it comes to things that are going on around this weekend for our communities, out in Oroville, they have a couple of things going on Saturday. The Seguin Pioneer United Church is having a pancake breakfast, and then there's the Oroville Festival. So those are two things you can check out on Saturday. That's all I'm seeing at the moment on our events page on myperrysoundnow.com. But if there's anything else going on around other communities or even right here in Perry Sound, let us know. Make sure you share it on that events page. And the following week, there's quite a few things going on as well as into the end of the month. There's the Dunchurch Fall Fair, Turtle Open House. Oh, my goodness. Glow in the Dark. BioBlitz with the Georgia Bay Biosphere. I love being able to check out all these events. So please keep those events coming. 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
11: Happy Wednesday. Good morning. 6:51. Sunny for most of the day today. A couple of clouds in there. High is going to be 24, but the humidex is going to feel a little bit more like 27. Overnight, we'll have some clear skies. Low is going to 14. Sunshine throughout tomorrow with a high of 26. Humidex at 29. Friday, it's going to be a sunny start, but increasing clouds later in the day with a high of 27. Right now, it is sunny out there, a little breezy, and 17.
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1: Good morning, I'm Kathy Jennings. The Anishinaabeg Police Services is asking residents of Shawanaga First Nation and surrounding areas to be on the lookout for 34-year-old Daniel Ashuashige. Police say that he is wanted on a number of charges, including uttering threats, failure to comply with a probation order, and breach of recognizance. According to police, he was last seen in Shawanaga First Nation on June 18th. He is described as 6 foot 2 inches tall, with heavy build, brown hair, brown eyes, and multiple tattoos. Police say that he may be traveling by ATV. Anyone with information of his whereabouts is asked to call 911 or Crime Stoppers. A photo can be found on our website at MyParrySoundNow.com. The town of Parry Sound will be spending more than $686,000 to replace a leaky roof system on the Tony Angelo Water Treatment Plant. According to staff, water intrusion was discovered in the plant last year. Engineers were hired to assess the situation and provide possible solutions. Staff say although a plan has been developed, the extent of the water intrusion along the back won't be known until the project starts, as the plant is built into a rock cut. At a July 21st meeting, Council approved a $686,000 budget and gave the staff the ability to approve provisional items as needed. The project will be funded through the 2026 capital budget, and any additional funds would be pulled from reserves. Moose FM is once again partnering at the West Parry Sound Health Center Foundation for the annual Radiothon. In less than 1 month, on August 28th, we will be on air from 6 a.m. to 6 p.m., raising awareness and funds for the local hospital foundation. Hospital CEO Donald Sanderson says that they are constantly working to provide the best care possible closest to home.
2: We want to provide as much care as possible so that patients do not have to travel far distance, and our emergency rooms are fully equipped and ready to receive everything that comes through the doors.
1: This year, all funds raised will once again go towards essential floor-to-ceiling upgrades in the hospital surgical suites. The second phase of the $2.5 million project will fund new and upgraded equipment required for four surgical services: ophthalmology, urology, orthopedics, and new breast cancer procedure. Officials say that this year, a generous donor will be matching donations dollar for dollar. For more information on the upcoming Radiothon, visit our website. Ottawa is expanding online passport renewal to all eligible adult Canadians in Canada. The feds say that they're removing the limit on how many people can renew their passports online and providing more Canadians with a convenient and secure option. Officials say Canadians can complete their passport renewal application online by submitting their application photo and payment digitally, instead of mailing documents or visiting a Service Canada Centre. In-person and mail-in services will continue to be available for Canadians who choose or need them. Canadians applying for their passport outside Canada can do so by mail or by visiting a Government of Canada office abroad.
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1: And now for a look at Moose Sports. The Washington Nationals beat the Toronto Blue Jays 8-6 last night. Kazuma Okamoto hit his 24th homer to tie a franchise rookie record for the Blue Jays, who have lost 10 of their last 14 games. In the WNBA last night, the Toronto Tempo were in Minnesota, where they dropped a 100-93 decision to the Lynx. At the Commonwealth Games, Canada has leapfrogged England for second place in the medal standings, which prioritize golds. Australia leads with 35, followed by Canada with 13, and England with 10. Canada ranks third with total medals with 35, trailing the Aussies, who have 80, and the English with 43.
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1: Mostly sunny throughout the day-to-day with a high of 24 and the humidex at 27. Overnight, we'll have some clear skies, lows going to 14. Sunny tomorrow with a high of 26, humidex about 29. Friday, sunshine with increasing clouds later in the day and a high of 27. Right now, it's 17.
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0: Sure, parenting can be tough, but look at it this way. 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

0: It's Lady A and Need You Now on Moose FM. Good morning. Happy Wednesday. Nice and sunny. Gorgeous day ahead. 7:11. So I was just taking a look at festivalofthesound.ca, and there's quite a few things that are coming up as we get into the long weekend. So Friday, they have Music for the Curious Mind, also a tango reception, Piadora with Tom Allen. And then on Saturday, they have the new Canadian songbook, Turbo Prop. Also on Sunday, Jazz Brunch on the Bay. That one is sold out. So you'll need to book to check out these events. One thing that's happening that we're a part of is Jazz Canada Cruise. That's on Monday. And you can climb aboard the Island Queen for a jazzy kitchen party on the water. So this lively cruise, it blends classic jazz standards with the spirit of like a kitchen party. You can expect playful collaboration, toe-tapping tunes, and great company as you cruise aboard the beautiful NC Georgian Bay. So there are still some tickets available. And speaking of tickets, we'll talk more about this in the 8 o'clock hour when our co-host joining us for Coffee with Kathy, because we're going to give you a chance to win tickets to the Jazz Canada Cruise.
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6: It is 7:22. Good morning. Sunny Formosa day to day. We'll see a couple of clouds. High is going to be 24. Humidex about 27. Overnight, we're going to have some clear skies. Our low is going to go to 14. More sunshine throughout tomorrow with a high of 26. Humidex about 29. Friday, it's going to be a sunny start, getting increasing clouds though later in the day with a high of 27. Right now, it's 17.
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1: Good morning, I'm Kathy Jennings. The Anishinaabeg Police Services is asking residents of Shawanaga First Nation and surrounding areas to be on the lookout for 34-year-old Daniel Ashuashige. Police say that he is wanted on a number of charges, including uttering threats, failure to comply with a probation order, and breach of recognizance. According to police, he was last seen in Shawanaga First Nation on June 18th. He is described as 6'2" tall, with heavy build, brown hair, brown eyes, and multiple tattoos. Police say that he may be traveling by ATV. Anyone with information of his whereabouts is asked to call 911 or Crime Stoppers. A photo can be found on our website at MyParrySoundNow.com. The town of Parry Sound will be spending more than $686,000 to replace a leaky roofing system on the Tony Agnello Water Treatment Plant. According to staff, water intrusion was discovered in the plant last year. Engineers were hired to assess the situation and provide possible solutions. Staff say although a plan has been developed, the extent of the water intrusion along the back won't be known until the project starts, as the plant is built into a rock cut. At a July 21st meeting, Council approved a $686,000 budget and gave the staff the ability to approve provisional items as needed. The project will be funded through the 2026 capital budget, and any additional funds would be pulled from reserves. Moose FM is once again partnering at the West Parry Sound Health Center Foundation for the annual Radiothon. In less than 1 month, on August 28th, we will be on air from 6 a.m. to 6 p.m., raising awareness and funds for the local hospital foundation. Hospital CEO Donald Sanderson says that they are constantly working to provide the best care possible closest to home.
2: We want to provide as much care as possible so that patients do not have to travel far distance, and our emergency rooms are fully equipped and ready to receive everything that comes through the doors.
1: This year, all funds raised will once again go towards essential floor-to-ceiling upgrades in the hospital surgical suites. The second phase of the $2.5 million project will fund new and upgraded equipment required for four surgical services: ophthalmology, urology, orthopedics, and new breast cancer procedure. Officials say that this year, a generous donor will be matching donations dollar for dollar. For more information on the upcoming Radiothon, visit our website. Even if medical services aren't paid for directly, the Fraser Institute says a typical Canadian family of four will pay just over $21,000 for public health care insurance this year. Officials say Canadians pay a substantial amount of money for public health care through a variety of taxes. They say couples without dependent children would pay over $19,000, while it's over $6,400 for single Canadians. The think tank says since 1997, the first year the data has been available, the cost of public health care insurance for the average Canadian family increased 2.3 times as fast as the cost of food, 1.5 times as fast as the cost of housing, and 1.7 times as fast as the average income.
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1: And now for a look at Moose Sports. The Washington Nationals beat the Toronto Blue Jays 8-6 last night. Kazuma Okamoto hit his 24th homer to tie a franchise rookie record for the Blue Jays, who have lost 10 of their last 14 games. In the WNBA last night, the Toronto Tempo were in Minnesota, where they dropped a 100-93 decision to the Lynx. At the Commonwealth Games, Canada has leapfrogged England for second place in the medal standings, which prioritize golds. Australia leads with 35, followed by Canada with 13, and England with 10. Canada ranks third with total medals with 35, trailing the Aussies, who have 80, and the English with 43.
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1: Mostly sunny throughout the day-to-day with a high of 24 and the humidex at 27. Overnight, we'll have some clear skies, lows going to 14. Sunny tomorrow with a high of 26, humidex about 29. Friday, sunshine with increasing clouds later in the day and a high of 27. Right now, it's 17.
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0: Rihanna and Mickey Echo and Stay on Musa FM. We're 7:39. Well, I'm not going to be staying next week here in town. I'm actually heading out on holidays. Looking forward to it. Going to go visit my grandkids. They're going to be in Toronto for a tournament. And then I'm going to head to Ottawa to see my family. Looking forward to it. It's going to be a lot of fun. But coming with traveling is a little bit of a headache on making sure I don't forget anything. I'm the type of person that when it comes to traveling, I make a list because I don't want to forget packing stuff. I know that wherever I'm going, I could probably pick up some things there if I need to. But, you know, it's always nice and you can just, you know, have that list and work off of it. Speaking of when it comes to packing, I always roll my clothes as to folding. I know some people, they say rolling is great because it gives you much more room. You can pack a lot more. But I realize sometimes it can be even heavier when you do that. So when it comes to packing, are you the type that likes to roll your clothes or fold them? Join the conversation. 746-4291.
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4: Mostly sunny throughout the day today with a high of 24 and the humidex at 27. Overnight, we'll have some clear skies, lows going to 14. Sunny tomorrow with a high of 26, humidex about 29. Friday, sunshine with increasing clouds later in the day and a high of 27. Right now, it's 17.
0: Its 1,695-foot span has drawn the attention from the Group of Seven. The CPR Trestle is the skyline of Perry Sound. The Moose 1033, Perry Sound, Georgia Bay's biggest variety.

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1: Good morning, I'm Kathy Jennings. The Anishinaabeg Police Services is asking residents of Shawanaga First Nation and surrounding areas to be on the lookout for 34-year-old Daniel Ashawashige. Police say that he is wanted on a number of charges, including uttering threats, failure to comply with a probation order, and breach of recognizance. According to police, he was last seen in Shawanaga First Nation on June 18th. He is described as 6 foot 2 inches tall, with heavy build, brown hair, brown eyes, and multiple tattoos. Police say that he may be traveling by ATV. Anyone with information of his whereabouts is asked to call 911 or Crime Stoppers. A photo can be found on our website at MyParrySoundNow.com. The town of Parry Sound will be spending more than $686,000 to replace a leaky roofing system on the Tony Agnello Water Treatment Plant. According to staff, water intrusion was discovered in the plant last year. Engineers were hired to assess the situation and provide possible solutions. Staff say although a plan has been developed, the extent of the water intrusion along the back won't be known until the project starts, as the plant is built into a rock cut. At a July 21st meeting, Council approved a $686,000 budget and gave the staff the ability to approve provisional items as needed. The project will be funded through the 2026 capital budget, and any additional funds would be pulled from reserves. Moose FM is once again partnering at the West Parry Sound Health Center Foundation for the annual Radiothon. In less than 1 month, on August 28th, we will be on air from 6 a.m. to 6 p.m., raising awareness and funds for the local hospital foundation. Hospital CEO Donald Sanderson says that they are constantly working to provide the best care possible closest to home.
2: We want to provide as much care as possible so that patients do not have to travel far distance, and our emergency rooms are fully equipped and ready to receive everything that comes through the doors.
1: This year, all funds raised will once again go towards essential floor-to-ceiling upgrades in the hospital surgical suites. The second phase of the $2.5 million project will fund new and upgraded equipment required for 4 surgical services: ophthalmology, urology, orthopedics, and new breast cancer procedure. Officials say that this year, a generous donor will be matching donations dollar for dollar. For more information on the upcoming Radiothon, visit our website. Ottawa is expanding online passport renewal to all eligible adult Canadians in Canada. The feds say that they're removing the limit on how many people can renew their passports online and providing more Canadians with a convenient and secure option. Officials say Canadians can complete their passport renewal application online by submitting their application photo and payment digitally, instead of mailing documents or visiting a Service Canada center. In-person and mail-in services will continue to be available for Canadians who choose or need them. Canadians applying for their passport outside Canada can do so by mail or by visiting a Government of Canada office abroad.
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1: And now for a look at Moose Sports. The Washington Nationals beat the Toronto Blue Jays 8-6 last night. Kazuma Okamoto hit his 24th homer to tie a franchise rookie record for the Blue Jays, who have lost 10 of their last 14 games. In the WNBA last night, the Toronto Tempo were in Minnesota, where they dropped a 100-93 decision to the Lynx. At the Commonwealth Games, Canada has leapfrogged England for second place in the medal standings, which prioritize golds. Australia leads with 35, followed by Canada with 13, and England with 10. Canada ranks third with total medals with 35, trailing the Aussies, who have 80, and the English with 43.
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1: Mostly sunny throughout the day-to-day with a high of 24 and the humidex at 27. Overnight, we'll have some clear skies, lows going to 14. Sunny tomorrow with a high of 26, humidex about 29. Friday, sunshine with increasing clouds later in the day and a high of 27. Right now, it's 17.
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0: It's Brian Adams and Can't Stop This Thing We've Started. We're Moose FM, and it's time for Coffee with Kathy, sponsored by Rona Perry Sound, locally owned and there to help you build it right. Let's introduce you to my co-host today. Good morning, Janice. How are you?
1: Good morning, Kathy. I'm doing well. Thank you.
0: So thank you for joining us this morning and being part of Coffee with Kathy. So share a little bit about yourself with us.
1: Yeah, thanks. Well, first of all, I'm really happy to be here this morning and saying hello to Perry Sound and the surrounding areas. We have not been in the Perry Sound area for a long time, full time. We've always been up this way, camping with our children or doing cottage rentals, and fell in love with the area. So we were fortunate enough to buy ourselves a cottage on Whitestone Lake some time ago, and decided in our retirement years this is where we would live. So we've been here for 7 years now.
0: Wow.
1: Going into our eighth winter, and just loving it.
0: It is a beautiful place to be living, right?
1: It is.
0: Yeah. I mean, I've only been here, so I left for 1 year. I want to say I've been here about 4 years, maybe 3 or 4 years. And I love that I'm here. I mean, community is amazing. We've got the water, Georgian Bay, and just so many things going on around our communities, which is pretty cool.
1: That is cool. And there's so many activities to get involved in as well, either in Perry Sound itself or surrounding communities. So, there's lots to do if you're interested in getting out there.
0: Perfect. All right, we're going to be right back. It is Coffee with Kathy and Janice this morning on Moose FM.
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0: big Toronto Blue Jays fan. So how long have you been a fan of theirs?
1: Well, it's been a lot of years. I don't know if I have a number in my head, but baseball has been a big part of my life as a child and growing up. There wasn't leagues for little girls then, but you know, there was always an empty field that everybody just congregated at and played. But yeah, when the franchise came to Toronto, it was so exciting to have our own team. And when you think about it, it's not just a Toronto team, it's a Canadian team. It's for all of Canada, so that's pretty cool.
0: And when it comes to memorabilia, have you started collecting like Aaron and myself have?
1: I have collected some things from baseball games that I've managed to go to. Bobbleheads are kind of a favorite.
0: Okay.
1: So I've got a few of those. I don't think I'm as big a collector as Aaron or maybe yourself, but certainly I have my favorite Blue Jay shirt and a really great Blue Jay hat that goes on my head when the World Series comes up and we're a part of that.
0: Yeah, I was just going to ask, when it comes to those big games, do you have like that lucky shirt or socks or anything like that? So,
1: yeah, I don't know if they're lucky, but certainly it's a lot of fun getting in the mood for the Blue Jays. So, yeah, we put those things on.
0: And do you plan on attending any of the games this year yet? Or
1: I have not. Okay. I have attended quite a few games in the past. In my former career, I was working in boards of education, and traditionally the end of the year outing for kids was going to the Blue Jays games, which was amazing. It was so great watching them be as excited as they were, and just in awe of, we were always living in rural areas, so just in awe of Toronto itself.
0: Oh yeah.
1: And doing those things. Of course, my husband and I have taken our children to games as well, and really just enjoyed the atmosphere there. And having moved up into this area, our enjoyment is through the tube only now.
0: And that's okay. You're still watching. You're still turning them on, right?
1: You betcha.
0: All right, we're going to be back with Coffee with Kathy and Jettis. And after, I was going to say 7:30, but no, after 8:30, this morning's going by so quick. We're going to give you a chance to win some tickets to the Jazz Canada Cruise, part of Festival of the Sound here on the Moose.
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0: Now, Moose weather.
8: Mostly sunny throughout the day today with a high of 24 and the humidex at 27. Overnight, we'll have some clear skies. Lows going to 14. Sunny tomorrow with a high of 26. Humidex about 29. Friday, sunshine with increasing clouds later in the day and a high of 27. Right now, it's 17.
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1: Good morning, I'm Kathy Jennings. The Anishinaabeg Police Services is asking residents of Shawanaga First Nation and surrounding areas to be on the lookout for 34-year-old Daniel Ashiwashige. Police say that he is wanted on a number of charges, including uttering threats, failure to comply with a probation order, and breach of recognizance. According to police, he was last seen in Shawanaga First Nation on June 18th. He is described as 6'2" tall, with heavy build, brown hair, brown eyes, and multiple tattoos. Police say that he may be traveling by ATV. Anyone with information of his whereabouts is asked to call 911 or Crime Stoppers. A photo can be found on our website at MyParrySoundNow.com. The town of Parry Sound will be spending more than $686,000 to replace a leaky roofing system on the Tony Agnello Water Treatment Plant. According to staff, water intrusion was discovered in the plant last year. Engineers were hired to assess the situation and provide possible solutions. Staff say although a plan has been developed, the extent of the water intrusion along the back won't be known until the project starts, as the plant is built into a rock cut. At a July 21st meeting, Council approved a $686,000 budget and gave the staff the ability to approve provisional items as needed. The project will be funded through the 2026 capital budget, and any additional funds would be pulled from reserves. Moose FM is once again partnering at the West Parry Sound Health Center Foundation for the annual Radiothon. In less than 1 month, on August 28th, we will be on air from 6 a.m. to 6 p.m., raising awareness and funds for the local hospital foundation. Hospital CEO Donald Sanderson says that they are constantly working to provide the best care possible closest to home.
2: We want to provide as much care as possible so that patients do not have to travel far distance, and our emergency rooms are fully equipped and ready to receive everything that comes through the doors.
1: This year, all funds raised will once again go towards essential floor-to-ceiling upgrades in the hospital surgical suites. The second phase of the $2.5 million project will fund new and upgraded equipment required for four surgical services: ophthalmology, urology, orthopedics, and new breast cancer procedure. Officials say that this year, a generous donor will be matching donations dollar for dollar. For more information on the upcoming Radiothon, visit our website. Even if medical services aren't paid for directly, the Fraser Institute says a typical Canadian family of four will pay just over $21,000 for public health care insurance this year. Officials say Canadians pay a substantial amount of money for public health care through a variety of taxes. They say couples without dependent children would pay over $19,000, while it's over $6,400 for single Canadians. The think tank says since 1997, the first year the data has been available, the cost of public health care insurance for the average Canadian family increased 2.3 times as fast as the cost of food, 1.5 times as fast as the cost of housing, and 1.7 times as fast as the average income.
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1: And now for a look at Moose Sports. The Washington Nationals beat the Toronto Blue Jays 8-6 last night. Kazuma Okamoto hit his 24th homer to tie a franchise rookie record for the Blue Jays, who have lost 10 of their last 14 games. In the WNBA last night, the Toronto Tempo were in Minnesota, where they dropped a 100-93 decision to the Lynx. At the Commonwealth Games, Canada has leapfrogged England for second place in the medal standings, which prioritize golds. Australia leads with 35, followed by Canada with 13, and England with 10. Canada ranks third with total medals with 35, trailing the Aussies, who have 80, and the English with 43.
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1: Mostly sunny throughout the day-to-day with a high of 24 and the humidex at 27. Overnight, we'll have some clear skies, lows going to 14. Sunny tomorrow with a high of 26, humidex about 29. Friday, sunshine with increasing clouds later in the day and a high of 27. Right now, it's 17.
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0: It's Post Malone and Morgan Wallen. I had some help on Moose FM. Well, I have some help this morning. It's Coffee with Kathy and Janice. Thank you to Rona Perry Sound. So, Janice, have you ever been aboard the Island Queen?
1: I actually have. Last year, I went on the fall cruise to see the colors out around Georgian Bay, and it was a lovely cruise. The information shared was really great. There was a lot that I didn't realize about Georgian Bay and how all those islands were formed. So it was not only educational, but enjoyable as well. The weather was beautiful. We were upstairs and enjoying a breeze. So it was great.
0: Yeah. Oh, my goodness. Yeah, being aboard the Island Queen is great. I try to get on it every summer for at least one cruise, you know, just to enjoy it. And speaking of that, as part of Festival of the Sound, they have their Jazz Canada cruise on Holiday Monday. So it's a jazzy kitchen party on the water. Now, how fun would that be?
1: That sounds like a lot of fun.
0: It does. And you know what? We have a pair of tickets that we're going to give one lucky listener a chance to win right now. So we'll take caller. What number do you think we should take?
1: Seven.
0: Caller seven? Okay. So if you haven't won anything with us in the last 30 days, caller number 746-4291, 746-4291, caller seven, gets you those tickets to the Jazz Canada Cruise Monday.
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0: a little too late. It is Coffee with Kathy and Janice this morning, brought to you by Rona Perry Sound. Okay, so Janice, we got our caller number 7. So congratulations to Mark. So he's won a pair of tickets to go on the Island Queen.
1: That's awesome. Congratulations, Mark. Have a great time.
0: Oh, and he will. And weather-wise, not looking too bad for it either. So there are still some tickets left for the Jazz Canada Cruise on Holiday Monday. All you need to do is head over to festivalofthesound.ca to get yours.
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11: Now, Moose weather.
12: Mostly sunny throughout the day today with a high of 24 and the humidex at 27. Overnight, we'll have some clear skies. Lows going to 14. Sunny tomorrow with a high of 26. Humidex about 29. Friday, sunshine with increasing clouds later in the day and a high of 27. Right now, it's 17.
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1: Good morning, I'm Kathy Jennings. The Anishinaabeg Police Services is asking residents of Shawanaga First Nation and surrounding areas to be on the lookout for 34-year-old Daniel Ashuashige. Police say that he is wanted on a number of charges, including uttering threats, failure to comply with a probation order, and breach of recognizance. According to police, he was last seen in Shawanaga First Nation on June 18th. He is described as 6 foot 2 inches tall, with heavy build, brown hair, brown eyes, and multiple tattoos. Police say that he may be traveling by ATV. Anyone with information of his whereabouts is asked to call 911 or Crime Stoppers. A photo can be found on our website at MyParrySoundNow.com. The town of Parry Sound will be spending more than $686,000 to replace a leaky roofing system on the Tony Agnello Water Treatment Plant. According to staff, water intrusion was discovered in the plant last year. Engineers were hired to assess the situation and provide possible solutions. Staff say although a plan has been developed, the extent of the water intrusion along the back won't be known until the project starts, as the plant is built into a rock cut. At a July 21st meeting, Council approved a $686,000 budget and gave the staff the ability to approve provisional items as needed. The project will be funded through the 2026 capital budget, and any additional funds would be pulled from reserves. Moose FM is once again partnering at the West Parry Sound Health Center Foundation for the annual Radiothon. In less than 1 month, on August 28th, we will be on air from 6 a.m. to 6 p.m., raising awareness and funds for the local hospital foundation. Hospital CEO Donald Sanderson says that they are constantly working to provide the best care possible closest to home.
2: We want to provide as much care as possible so that patients do not have to travel far distance, and our emergency rooms are fully equipped and ready to receive everything that comes through the doors.
1: This year, all funds raised will once again go towards essential floor-to-ceiling upgrades in the hospital surgical suites. The second phase of the $2.5 million project will fund new and upgraded equipment required for 4 surgical services: ophthalmology, urology, orthopedics, and new breast cancer procedure. Officials say that this year, a generous donor will be matching donations dollar for dollar. For more information on the upcoming Radiothon, visit our website. Ottawa is expanding online passport renewal to all eligible adult Canadians in Canada. The feds say that they're removing the limit on how many people can renew their passports online and providing more Canadians with a convenient and secure option. Officials say Canadians can complete their passport renewal application online by submitting their application photo and payment digitally, instead of mailing documents or visiting a Service Canada Centre. In-person and mail-in services will continue to be available for Canadians who choose or need them. Canadians applying for their passport outside Canada can do so by mail or by visiting a Government of Canada office abroad.
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1: And now for a look at Moose Sports. The Washington Nationals beat the Toronto Blue Jays 8-6 last night. Kazuma Okamoto hit his 24th homer to tie a franchise rookie record for the Blue Jays, who have lost 10 of their last 14 games. In the WNBA last night, the Toronto Tempo were in Minnesota, where they dropped a 100-93 decision to the Lynx. At the Commonwealth Games, Canada has leapfrogged England for second place in the medal standings, which prioritize golds. Australia leads with 35, followed by Canada with 13, and England with 10. Canada ranks third with total medals with 35, trailing the Aussies, who have 80, and the English with 43.
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1: Mostly sunny throughout the day-to-day with a high of 24 and the humidex at 27. Overnight, we'll have some clear skies, lows going to 14. Sunny tomorrow with a high of 26, humidex about 29. Friday, sunshine with increasing clouds later in the day and a high of 27. Right now, it's 18.
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0: 1985.
1: It's Bowling for Soup, and it's time for Coffee with Kathy, as well as Janice. Thank you to Rona Perry Sound. So, Janice, our topic of the day over on our Facebook page, because we always have a topic of the day every day, this one happens to go with what normally happens on a Wednesday. So for me, when I think of Wednesdays, I think of, you know, Wing Wednesday, right? Getting those chicken wings. So it turns out it's National Chicken Wings Day.
2: Perfect.
1: I know, right? So question for you. I've been asking our listeners and people on our socials, when they enjoy their chicken wings, are you team saucy or dry rub?
2: I'm team saucy.
1: Oh, yeah? Oh, you saucy girl, you. Mm-hmm. And any particular flavors that you really enjoy?
2: My newest favorite is the spicy pineapple and mustard.
1: Oh, that sounds really good.
2: It's delicious.
1: So you like a heat?
2: I do.
1: You do? Okay. I like a sweet heat. I don't like anything too hot, so I'm kind of like a medium in the sense. But when it comes to the actual chicken wing itself, bone-in or boneless?
2: Oh, I like having a bone.
1: Yeah, you like having. And also, do you like it with flour or without?
2: I'm not fussy either way. I've tried both.
1: Yeah. I find without, because that way I find I can enjoy the flavors a little bit more of the chicken too. So, but yeah, so others have been chiming in over on our Facebook page, sharing, you know, their favorite flavors, some of the places and local spots here in town that serve up their favorites. So you can chime in as well over on our Facebook page.
3: 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And if you're making it here, we want to hear it. 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

0: Kim Mitchell, and it's Coffee with Kathy and Janice with Rona Perry Sound. So, Janice, let's have you put on your other hat now.
1: Okay.
0: So what hat is that?
1: Well, I am a employment specialist with the YMCA Employment and Learning Services.
0: And I know that you're part of today's Community Connections Barbecue. So let's share a little bit what that's all about.
1: Sure. Well, this is our second year doing the Community Connections Barbecue. And it's a joint effort with Community Mental Health Association, Community Support Services, YMCA Employment and Learning Services, and of course, Moose FM. And it's our way of giving back to the community, but also being out there and talking to people, helping people know that these community agencies are available to them, and just having a great day out in the sun.
0: And couldn't have asked for a better day for it, right?
1: It looks like it's going to be a beautiful day.
0: It does. And so this starts at 11 o'clock today here at 60 James, just in front of the building outside.
1: It does. We'll be on the sidewalk this year.
0: Okay.
1: And we do go until 2 o'clock.
0: Till 2 o'clock today. And what can they expect?
1: Well, we're going to have hot dogs and some chips and refreshments as well. And there's no cost to come by and have a hot dog and chat with us. We'll certainly have information out there for people around workshops that are available, services that are available. But most of all, we want to chat with people. So come and get to know us. We'd love to know you.
0: And also bring kids because there's face painting.
1: Absolutely. Thank you for saying that, Kathy. Yeah, Happy Face face painting will be there, and they'll be set up in the Community Support Service building. And yeah, we'll help the children find their way in. And that also is free of charge.
0: Oh, that's perfect. And I love that we've all gotten together to organize this, because it's a great, like you said, a great opportunity for people in the community to find a little bit more about what's available here in our community.
1: That's right.
0: All right. So that starts at 11 o'clock, goes until 2. And again, that's here at 60 James, just outside. So I just want to say thank you so much for joining me for Coffee with Kathy.
1: It was a pleasure, Kathy. I really enjoyed it.
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12: Now, Moose weather.
13: It's 9:29. Good morning. Such a great day ahead. It's going to be mostly sunny. High's going to be at 24. Humidex about 27. Overnight, we're going to have some clear skies. Low's going to 14. More sunshine tomorrow. High of 26. Humidex about 29. On Friday, it's going to be sunny, getting increasing cloudiness, though, later in the day with a high of 27. Right now, it's sunny and 19.
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21: Mostly sunny throughout the day today with a high of 24 and the humidex at 27. Overnight, we'll have some clear skies, lows going to 14. Sunny tomorrow with a high of 26, humidex about 29. Friday, sunshine with increasing clouds later in the day and a high of 27.
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1: 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Be on the lookout for us in our sweet Moose Mobile for your shot at cool prizes from some of our amazing sponsors. You'll catch us at events like this.
2: If there's one place to be this Thursday, it's a beautiful Sequin Valley Golf Club for the Wasauksing Fire Department's golf tournament. The course is going to be filled with golfers enjoying a fantastic day on the links, all while supporting the Wasauksing Fire Department. From booming drives and incredible putts to plenty of friendly competition, it's shaping up to be a memorable day and nice weather as well. I'm going to be broadcasting live throughout the morning, catching up with the players, talking with the organizers, and sharing all the excitement from the course. So if you're golfing, volunteering, or just stopping by, be sure to come over and say hi. After 18 holes, everyone is going to gather for some great food, awards, and some fantastic prize presentations, making for the perfect finish to a great day of golf and community spirit. So we're looking forward to spending the day at Sequin Valley Golf Club with the Wasauksing Fire Department Golf Tournament. Good luck, by the way, to all the golfers. Hit them long, keep them in the fairway, and maybe we'll even witness a hole-in-one. See you on the course.
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5: Now, Moose weather.
6: Mostly sunny throughout the day today with a high of 24 and the humidex at 27. Overnight, we'll have some clear skies. Lows going to 14. Sunny tomorrow with a high of 26, humidex about 29. Friday sunshine with increasing clouds later in the day and a high of 27.
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9: Now, Moose Weather.
10: Mostly sunny throughout the day today with a high of 24 and the humidex at 27. Overnight, we'll have some clear skies, lows going to 14. Sunny tomorrow with a high of 26, humidex about 29. Friday sunshine with increasing clouds later in the day and a high of 27.
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7: Now, Moose weather.
8: The sun will continue to shine this afternoon, and we will see a high of 24 degrees. Clear skies overnight, low of 15. Tomorrow, more sunny skies and a daytime high of 26. Friday, a mix of sun and cloud and a high of 27.
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0: Now, Moose Weather.
8: The sun will continue to shine this afternoon and we will see a high of 24 degrees. Clear skies overnight, low of 15. Tomorrow, more sunny skies and a daytime high of 26. Friday, a mix of sun and cloud and a high of 27.
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1: Good afternoon. I'm Andrew Mendler. The Parry Sound Family Health Team has appointed Kelly Hurry as its next executive director. According to officials, since joining the health team in 2022, Hurry has progressively assumed greater responsibilities in finance, human resources, operations, governance, and organizational planning, while demonstrating leadership, sound judgment, and a collaborative approach. Board officials say they are confident that her leadership, experience, and commitment to collaborative patient-centered care will help advance the Family Health Team's mission of providing accessible, high-quality primary care for the West Parry Sound community. Bell is reporting over 990 incidents of copper theft and vandalism targeting telecommunications infrastructure across Canada in the first half of the year. The company says that's up 78% compared to the first 6 months of last year, and it's having an impact. They say a small amount of metal can result in major service disruptions, costly and complex repairs, and potential risks to public safety by affecting access to 911 and emergency services. One positive is arrests are up 32%, though the company says continued action is needed to address the scale of the problem. Even if medical services aren't paid for directly, the Fraser Institute says a typical Canadian family of four will pay over $21,000 for public health care insurance this year. Officials say Canadians pay a substantial amount of money for public health care through a variety of taxes. They say couples without dependent children will pay over $19,000, while it's over $6,400 for a single Canadian. The think tank says since 1997, the first year the data has been available, the cost of public health care insurance for the average Canadian family increased 2.3 times as fast as the cost of food, 1.5 times as fast as the cost of housing, and 1.7 times as fast as the average income. The township of Carling is looking for high-quality photos that showcase the natural beauty, landscapes, wildlife, and unique character of the community. According to officials, the municipality has launched a photo contest with the goal of finding a photo for the township's new welcome sign. More information, including how to submit photos, can be found at MyParrySoundNow.com.
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1: In Moose Sports, the Toronto Blue Jays will wrap up a three-game series in Washington this afternoon. Trey Yesavage gets the start for the Jays. First pitch is 1:05. In NHL news, the San Jose Sharks and forward Macklin Celebrini have come to terms on a five-year contract extension that will make him the highest-paid player in NHL history. The $94 million contract will pay an average of $18.8 million per season.
0: Now, Moose weather.
1: The sun will continue to shine this afternoon, and we will see a high of 24 degrees. Clear skies overnight, low of 15. Tomorrow, more sunny skies and a daytime high of 26. Friday, a mix of sun and cloud and a high of 27.
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0: It's No Doubt on Moose FM. Good afternoon. It's Kathy, 12:08 into your lunch hour. If you're not doing anything right now, head on down here to James Street. It's a Community Connections barbecue happening right now, going on until 2 o'clock. 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Also, bring the kids. Free face painting as well. Check out the giveaways. And, of course, meet some incredible local organizations that are here to support our community. 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So if you're on your lunch break or you're just going to be heading downtown, come on down, grab a bite, say hello, meet your neighbors, and learn more about these organizations right here in our community.
1: 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Moose

0: It's Coleman Hell and Two Heads on Moose FM. Good afternoon. The Community Connections Barbecue is happening right now, and everyone is invited. So if you're looking for a fun lunch break, head over to us. We're at 60 James, just outside there, going on until 2 o'clock today. And not only can you enjoy a free barbecue with hot dogs, chips, and water, and lots of smiles, it's also a great opportunity to meet some amazing organizations, you know, that help make our community stronger. So take a few minutes to chat with representatives from the Canadian Mental Health Association, Muskoka Parry Sound. 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So come on by, stop in, grab a hot dog, and chat. 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
8: Now, Moose Weather.
9: The sun will continue to shine this afternoon, and we will see a high of 24 degrees. Clear skies overnight, low of 15. Tomorrow, more sunny skies and a daytime high of 26. Friday, a mix of sun and cloud and a high of 27.
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0: It's Queen. Good afternoon. We are 12:32. What a gorgeous day outside. If you've been meaning to stop by, there's still time for the Community Connections Barbecue. It's happening right now here on James Street. Goes until 2 o'clock. You know, it's a perfect chance to enjoy free lunch while discovering all the great resources that are available here in our community. You can grab a free hot dog, chips and water. The kids can enjoy some free face painting. Also, take a walk to meet the incredible local organizations that are here today. So whether you're looking for maybe some employment services, community programs, mental health resources, or simply want to learn what's available for you or someone you know, this is a relaxed and welcoming way to do it. And a big thank you to Canadian Mental Health Association of Muskoka Parry Sound, West Parry Sound District Community Support Services, and Parry Sound YMCA Employment and Learning Services. So come down for the free barbecue, stay for some great conversation on this gorgeous day, and get some face painting done as well. So that's the Community Connections Barbecue going on right now until 2 o'clock today here on James Street.
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3: Now, Moose weather.
4: The sun will continue to shine this afternoon, and we will see a high of 24 degrees. Clear skies overnight, low of 15. Tomorrow, more sunny skies and a daytime high of 26. Friday, a mix of sun and cloud and a high of 27.
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1: Moose FM is hitting the streets with the Summer Fun Squad. Be on the lookout for us in our sweet Moose Mobile for your shot at cool prizes from some of our amazing sponsors. 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
2: If there's one place to be this Thursday, it's a beautiful Sequin Valley Golf Club for the Wasoxing Fire Department's golf tournament. The course is going to be filled with golfers enjoying a fantastic day on the links, all while supporting the Wasoxing Fire Department. From booming drives and incredible putts to plenty of friendly competition, it's shaping up to be a memorable day and nice weather as well. I'm going to be broadcasting live throughout the morning, catching up with the players, talking with the organizers, and sharing all the excitement from the course. So if you're golfing, volunteering, or just stopping by, be sure to come over and say hi. After 18 holes, everyone is going to gather for some great food, awards, and some fantastic prize presentations, making for the perfect finish to a great day of golf and community spirit. So we're looking forward to spending the day at Sequin Valley Golf Club with the Wasoxing Fire Department Golf Tournament. Good luck, by the way, to all the golfers. Hit them long, keep them in the fairway, and maybe we'll even witness a hole-in-one. See you on the course.
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8: Now, Moose weather.
9: The sun will continue to shine this afternoon, and we will see a high of 24 degrees. Clear skies overnight, low of 15. Tomorrow, more sunny skies and a daytime high of 26. Friday, a mix of sun and cloud and a high of 27.
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0: Now, Moose Weather.
8: The sun will continue to shine this afternoon, and we will see a high of 24 degrees. Clear skies overnight, low of 15. Tomorrow, more sunny skies and a daytime high of 26. Friday, a mix of sun and cloud and a high of 27.
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8: Now, Moose weather.
9: The sun will continue to shine this afternoon, and we will see a high of 24 degrees. Clear skies overnight, low of 15. Tomorrow, more sunny skies and a daytime high of 26. Friday, a mix of sun and cloud and a high of 27.
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11: Now, Moose Weather.
12: The sun will continue to shine this afternoon, and we will see a high of 24 degrees. Clear skies overnight, low of 15. Tomorrow, more sunny skies and a daytime high of 26. Friday, a mix of sun and cloud and a high of 27.
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11: Now, Moose Weather.
12: The sun will continue to shine this afternoon, and we will see a high of 24 degrees. Clear skies overnight, low of 15. Tomorrow, more sunny skies and a daytime high of 26. Friday, a mix of sun and cloud and a high of 27.
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10: Now, Moose Weather.
11: The sun will continue to shine this afternoon, and we will see a high of 24 degrees. Clear skies overnight, low of 15. Tomorrow, more sunny skies and a daytime high of 26. Friday, a mix of sun and cloud and a high of 27.
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1: Good afternoon. I'm Andrew Mendler. The Perry Sound Family Health Team has appointed Kelly Hurry as its next executive director. According to officials, since joining the health team in 2022, Hurry has progressively assumed greater responsibilities in finance, human resources, operations, governance, and organizational planning, while demonstrating leadership, sound judgment, and a collaborative approach. Board officials say they are confident that her leadership, experience, and commitment to collaborative patient-centered care will help advance the Family Health Team's mission of providing accessible, high-quality primary care for the West Perry Sound community. Bell is reporting over 990 incidents of copper theft and vandalism targeting telecommunications infrastructure across Canada in the first half of the year. The company says that's up 78% compared to the first 6 months of last year, and it's having an impact. They say a small amount of metal can result in major service disruptions, costly and complex repairs, and potential risks to public safety by affecting access to 911 and emergency services. One positive is arrests are up 32%, though the company says continued action is needed to address the scale of the problem. Even if medical services aren't paid for directly, the Fraser Institute says a typical Canadian family of four will pay over $21,000 for public health care insurance this year. Officials say Canadians pay a substantial amount of money for public health care through a variety of taxes. They say couples without dependent children will pay over $19,000, while it's over $6,400 for a single Canadian. The think tank says since 1997, the first year the data has been available, the cost of public health care insurance for the average Canadian family increased 2.3 times as fast as the cost of food, 1.5 times as fast as the cost of housing, and 1.7 times as fast as the average income. The township of Carling is looking for high-quality photos that showcase the natural beauty, landscapes, wildlife, and unique character of the community. According to officials, the municipality has launched a photo contest with the goal of finding a photo for the township's new welcome sign. More information, including how to submit photos, can be found at MyParrySoundNow.com. In Moose Sports, the San Jose Sharks and forward Macklin Celebrini have come to terms on a five-year contract extension that will make him the highest-paid player in NHL history. The $94 million contract will pay an average of $18.8 million per season.
0: Now, Moose weather.
1: Clear skies this evening and overnight. Low of 15 degrees. Tomorrow, sunny skies and a high of 26. Friday, we'll see a mix of sun and cloud and a daytime high of 27 degrees.
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3: Ah, the deck. It sure takes a beating. Exposed to extremes of blistering sun and freezing sleet. This is Tracy from Sound Interiors in Parry Sound. 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
8: Clear skies this evening and overnight. Low of 15 degrees. Tomorrow, sunny skies and a high of 26. Friday, we'll see a mix of sun and cloud and a daytime high of 27 degrees.
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12: Now, Moose Weather.
13: Clear skies this evening and overnight, low of 15 degrees. Tomorrow, sunny skies and a high of 26. Friday, we'll see a mix of sun and cloud and a daytime high of 27 degrees.
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1: Good afternoon. I'm Andrew Mendler. The Perry Sound Family Health Team has appointed Kelly Hurry as its next executive director. According to officials, since joining the health team in 2022, Hurry has progressively assumed greater responsibilities in finance, human resources, operations, governance, and organizational planning, while demonstrating leadership, sound judgment, and a collaborative approach. Board officials say they are confident that her leadership, experience, and commitment to collaborative patient-centered care will help advance the Family Health Team's mission of providing accessible, high-quality primary care for the West Perry Sound community. Bell is reporting over 990 incidents of copper theft and vandalism targeting telecommunications infrastructure across Canada in the first half of the year. The company says that's up 78% compared to the first 6 months of last year, and it's having an impact. They say a small amount of metal can result in major service disruptions, costly and complex repairs, and potential risks to public safety by affecting access to 911 and emergency services. One positive is arrests are up 32%, though the company says continued action is needed to address the scale of the problem. Even if medical services aren't paid for directly, the Fraser Institute says a typical Canadian family of four will pay over $21,000 for public health care insurance this year. Officials say Canadians pay a substantial amount of money for public health care through a variety of taxes. They say couples without dependent children will pay over $19,000, while it's over $6,400 for a single Canadian. The think tank says since 1997, the first year the data has been available, the cost of public health care insurance for the average Canadian family increased 2.3 times as fast as the cost of food, 1.5 times as fast as the cost of housing, and 1.7 times as fast as the average income. The township of Carling is looking for high-quality photos that showcase the natural beauty, landscapes, wildlife, and unique character of the community. According to officials, the municipality has launched a photo contest with the goal of finding a photo for the township's new welcome sign. More information, including how to submit photos, can be found at MyPerrySoundNow.com.
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1: 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The $94 million contract will pay an average of $18.8 million per season.
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1: Clear skies this evening and overnight. Low of 15 degrees. Tomorrow, sunny skies and a high of 26. Friday, we'll see a mix of sun and cloud and a daytime high of 27 degrees.
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0: Now, Moose weather.
6: Clear skies this evening and overnight. Low of 15 degrees. Tomorrow, sunny skies and a high of 26. Friday, we'll see a mix of sun and cloud and a daytime high of 27 degrees.
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0: Now, Moose weather.
15: Clear skies this evening and overnight. Low of 15 degrees. Tomorrow, sunny skies and a high of 26. Friday, we'll see a mix of sun and cloud and a daytime high of 27 degrees.
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2: I had it in my head what I meant to say. 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
6: Now, Moose weather.
7: Clear skies this evening and overnight. Low of 15 degrees. Tomorrow, sunny skies and a high of 26. Friday, we'll see a mix of sun and cloud and a daytime high of 27 degrees.
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6: Now, Moose weather.
7: Clear skies this evening and overnight. Low of 15 degrees. Tomorrow, sunny skies and a high of 26. Friday, we'll see a mix of sun and cloud and a daytime high of 27 degrees.
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6: Now, Moose weather.
7: Clear skies this evening and overnight. Low of 15 degrees. Tomorrow, sunny skies and a high of 26. Friday, we'll see a mix of sun and cloud and a daytime high of 27 degrees.
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6: Now, Moose Weather.
7: Clear skies this evening and overnight. Low of 15 degrees. Tomorrow, sunny skies and a high of 26. Friday, we'll see a mix of sun and cloud and a daytime high of 27 degrees.
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